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1: Take my money when I'm in need. 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Oh, she's a gold digger way over time.

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This stops unexpected acrobatics and accidental escapes. We appreciate you keeping the cuteness contained and your shopping trip drama-free.

0: rocking out with news for Throwback Thursday. I can definitely get behind that. This is Coles Radio. We're going all night long with Lionel Richie, and I've got the Kingsmen on the way straight after this.
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have my message to you. 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If the scat man can do it, so can you. I hear you all ask about the meaning of scat. Well, I'm the professor, and all I can tell you is while you're still sleeping, the saints are still weeping, because things you call dead haven't yet had the chance to be born.